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Buy corn without money and eat, and at no cost, wine and milk.

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A reading from the letter of Paul to the Colossians. Christ's message, in all its richness, must live in your hearts. Teach and instruct each other with all wisdom. Sing psalms, hymns, and sacred songs. Sing to God with thanksgiving in your hearts.

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1: Blessed are the peacemakers.
0: Laudabimus.
1: Blessed are the peacemakers, those who. Blessed are the peacemakers, those who reconcile conflict. Blessed are the peacemakers, those who reconcile conflict and hate. Blessed are the peacemakers, those who reconcile conflict and hate. Peacemakers, those who reconcile conflict and hate. They are indeed those who reconcile conflict and hate. They are indeed the sons of God. Reconcile conflict and hate. They are indeed the sons of God. Conflict and hate. They are indeed the sons of God. Hate. They are indeed the sons of God. They are indeed the sons of God. The sons of God.
0: Exaudinos, Domine, et te
1: sons of God.
0: Exaudinos, Domine, et te
1: God.
0: Exaudinos, Domine, et te semper Exaudinos, Domine, et te semper laudabimus. Exaudinos, Domine, et te semper laudabimus. 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
1: Bring
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1: Bring consolation
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1: Bring consolation to
0: laudabimus.
1: Bring consolation to all who bring consolation to all who mourn the dead. Bring consolation to all who mourn the dead. May they bring consolation to all who mourn the dead. May they share the blessed consolation to all who mourn the dead. May they share the blessed hope all who mourn the dead. May they share the blessed hope of all who have died in the peace of Christ.
0: Exaudinos, Domine, et te semper laudabimus.